0: the smile on your face. Don't bring everybody down like this. Don't worry. It will soon pass, whatever it is. Don't worry, be happy.
1: Entspannt in den Tag mit Musik auf Bayern 2.

was murder, there was rape. Their villages were burning. They were trying to escape. I couldn't meet their glances. I was staring at my shoes. It was acid, it was tragic. It was almost like the blues. It was almost like the blues. I have to die a little between each murderous thought. And when I'm finished thinking, I have to die a lot. There's torture, and there's killing, and there's all my bad reviews. The war, the children missing, Lord,

My father says I'm chosen. My mother says I'm not. I listen to their story of the gypsies and the Jews. It was good.

So says the great professor of all there is to know. But I've had the invitation that a sinner can't refuse, and it's almost

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Hunted like a crocodile, ravaged in the corn. Come in, she said, I'll give you a

Now there's a wall between us, something that's been lost. I took too much for granted, I got my signals crossed. Just to think till it all began on an uneventful morn. Come in, she said, I'll give you

Now the deputy walks on hard nails and the preacher rides a mount. But nothing really matters much, it's doom alone that counts. And the one-eyed undertaker, he blows a feudal

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I offered up my innocence, I got repaid with scorn. Come in, she said, I'll give you a shelter from the storm. I'm living in a foreign country, but I'm bound to cross the line. Beauty walks a razor's edge, someday I'll make it mine. If I could only

Truth, I'm somebody desperate, I don't know what to do. You have no idea, do you? But I do. I just don't know what to say, 'cause I'm so, so afraid.

All the milestones and the moments, the ups and downs, the rise, the falls. Oh, I barely made your acquaintance before I swam out from the shore. Left me stranded, holding on to hope.